I don't spit bars for haters, I give them interventions. Rappers who think they seeing me, I call them schizophrenic. Family addictions, a liquor cracking reefer head. Triggers spoke through my city, gave niggas alopecia. The loudest one is usually the weakest link. I was trying to educate niggas that rather have a GD. The hate stronger than the love when you lit it's cool. So many haters, I had to start giving interviews. Hunger pains, I was starving for food. On this road to riches, y'all drove, I had to walk to commute. Body language stronger than words, mind hard to refute. I got a cadence you can hear with the volume on mute.

0: dose.
1: We don't have any drugs. We don't have any money.
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3: We do have a high concentration of violence problems.

0: Buffalo certainly has been a dangerous place lately. As you mentioned, 17 days, 17 shootings, 8 of which were fatal. People here in the neighborhood hosting the vigil because they say there has been too much violence in Buffalo recently. Again, those numbers, police are hoping will not continue to rise.
1: We are not being protected here in this community. There is only so much that anti-violence groups that can do. We have far too many weapons on our city streets.
0: This is all in connection to a recent rash of suspected gang violence. We'll have much more tonight at 11 o'clock.

0: for when we say you should know the truth and the truth shall set you free.
1: Feel it in the wind, feel it in the wind. Anguish the ocean.

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Real big clap, all y'all freeze. One more clap, do the bust-a-bust.

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me, Papa, don't preach to me. 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Now, Papa, don't preach to me, preach to me, Papa, don't preach to me. Let me fling till my fling is all flung.